playing band. So I went out and bought that piece of land, sit out there and called her old man. And I said,

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1972 for the Eagles on Back to the 70s and Witchy Woman. Let me give you my email address. Keep it handy throughout the show. We'll get your favorite requests and dedications on right here. It is requestasong@usa.com. Already got one from Janice out of Kentucky. She says, hey, Elizabethtown is smoking to B-70s. Wants a BTO.

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1: We are back at it. It's smoking. It's happening. It's on the radio. It's back to the 70s. I'm MJ.

Elton John and Benny and the Jets on Back to the 70s. All right, let's soar sky high right now, courtesy of Robert out of Billings, Montana. He says he wants to soar with Rita if she's listening to the show. He wants her to email me at requestasong@usa.com and shoot him back one. Let's see if this works here. Jigsaw, now on

0: Donna Summer and Last Dance on Back to the 70s. Not the last by any chance. More music just ahead. Got Gallery. We got LaBelle and Gary Wright right here with MG Kelly on B70s. Don't move.
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0: I'm MG Kelly. Of course, you know who you are by now, so let's continue to play the hits right here for everybody. Got some Gallery. It's nice to

Belle and Lady Marmalade on Back to the 70s. I'm MG Kelly. Let's keep the hits going. Here we go. Who's this one from? My secretary is saying Fargo, North Dakota. I believe she's saying that because she grew up there. Is that right, Penny? All right, let me know. Do you know this person that emailed this in? Request a song at USA.com. You know Ken? Is that how he got in? I just want to know. All right, Ken, this is for you. Gary Wright.

0: Gary Wright and Love is Alive. The hits are alive, too, on Back to the 70s. More coming up here with MG Kelly. Got the Stones, Linda Ronstadt, and Jerry Rafferty on the way. Back
1: to the 70s. If you have a problem and no one else can help, maybe you should hear the 80s.
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Linda Ronstadt, I'm back to the 70s. When will I be loved? Well, I think that's the question that Susan is asking Josh in this email I got here at requestasong@usa.com. Comes out of Duluth, Minnesota. Hope I don't give too much geography on this, but she does want some right on down the line from Jerry Rafferty. You know I-

Back to the 70s and Jerry Rafferty right on down the line. That's what we're going to do here with MG Kelly. Coming back with Boogie Nights. Heat Waves is going to do that for you. Got some Seals and Crofts and some Boss Gags on the way.

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1: Oh, daytime or nighttime, it doesn't matter. It's all good time to boogie to when you're listening to Back to the 70s. Heatwave right here with MG Kelly. Crank it up.

Seals and Crofts and Diamond Girl. Before that, we heard Boogie Nights from Heatwave. Now let's move to some Boz Skaggs right now. Yeah, a lowdown. We got an email request from St. Petersburg, Florida for this. Judy, here you go.

0: Steve Miller Band on a big old jet airliner out of 1977. This is Back to the 70s. I'm MG Kelly. We're going to get funky now. Do you remember how to get funky, huh?
1: Oh.
0: Yeah. Staples Singers.
1: I know.

0: Staple Singers. I'll take you there. MG Kelly going to take you further into the 1970s. Coming up, Peter Brown, Bob Welsh, and Wings.
1: Starting to think you weren't going to show up. I will always show up for you.
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0: The hits of the 1970s are rolling right here with MG Kelly and Peter Brown. Dance with me.

Bob Wells, 1977 for Sentimental Lady. I'm going to play this next guy here for you as we keep it kind of mellow, back to back, but live on Back to the 70s. If you've ever seen McCartney in concert, he does this one, and he'll blow you away. Listen.

0: Sir Paul on Back to the 70s and Maybe I'm Amazed. MG Kelly here, not amazed at all. Actually, I knew it would happen. More great hits out of the 1970s coming up in our next hour. Ray Parker Jr. in radio is going to be here. Got Carl Carlton. Also, we'll talk about a dog named Boo. You who?
1: Me and you and a dog.
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2: 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Radio C.

on Everlasting Love. Yes, sir. Check your batteries right there. Carl Carlton on Back to the 70s with MG Kelly. And what a great song. Lobo, me and you and a dog named Boo. Let's howl together on this one, shall we?

0: Me and You and a Dog Named Boo, Lobo on Back to the 70s with MG Kelly. Just ahead, the Rhythm Heritage. Rhythm Heritage, remember that group? Instrumental band. What famous hit did they have? It's a theme from a television show. We'll get to that next. Plus, we got Climax Blues Band and Santana on the way.
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3: 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That was supposed to be a secret.

77 for the Climax Blues Band and Couldn't Get It Right. We're working on it. Best hits out of the 1970s. Darn good start, don't you think? Here you go, Ilya, listening out again in Dallas, Texas. Another email from Dallas. Dallas is smoking! That one's from Santana. Oye, como va, B70s.

0: Santana, Oyo Como Va on Back to the 70s. I'm MG Kelly, back with another request for the Stones. We can play anything we want to on this program, so it doesn't matter that we've already played Stones before in the show. We'll play them again, if that's what you want to hear. We also have some Doobie Brothers and Earth, Wind & Fire on the way. I'm MG Kelly. Yeah.
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0: Requests and dedications are pumping out your radio here on Back to the 70s. MG Kelly getting them on the best I can. All right, Cynthia, here you go. Out to Parker in San Antonio, Texas. Yeah, Parker, Kathy says she misses you.

0: Classic song from the Doobie Brothers, mid-70s right there for Blackwater on Back to the 70s. Got to blow out some Earth, Wind, and Fire for you right now. Who do we get this one from? I'm losing track of all the... Oh, I got it. Okay, Sydney in Albany, New York. Loves this song, man. Wants to crank it up nice and loud. Do you agree?
1: Yeah.
0: Well, smoke them. Earth, Wind, and Fire, Shining Star.

0: Earth, Wind & Fire. Back to the 70s. MG Kelly here, coming back with Aretha Franklin, Hamilton, Joe Frank, and Reynolds, and we're going to climb in the back of a Chevy van. Yeah.
1: She's going to love me in my Chevy van, and that's all right with me.
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0: Hamilton, Joe Franken Reynolds, and Don't Pour Your Love Out on Back to the 70s. MG Kelly here playing a song for Rita, who says that she really remembers it because it was playing as she was in a Chevy van at one time. Say no more.
1: Wow.
2: I

0: Sammy Johns and Chevy Van on Back to the 70s. Coming up, Ides of March, Billy Joel, Steeler's Wheel, and a lot more right here.
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It's MG Kelly here, just playing the hits you want to hear at requestasong@usa.com. We've got another one right here. I love this, man, when you hear from Fargo, North Dakota. Yeah, playing some Steeler's Wheel and Stuck in the Middle with You. I like it that way.

0: Stuck in the Middle with you. Oh, I like it like that. Oh. Steeler's Wheel and MG Kelly here, coming back with Rare Earth, Cliff Richard. And also we're going to do some Maxine Nightingale. We'll get right back to where we started from on Back to the 70s. Hang on.
1: Next number?
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1: She says seven, and it is... 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
0: Yeah, counting off the best hits out of the 70s. Rare Earth, just want to celebrate another day of living. That's what Kathy said. Kathy lives in Seattle, Washington. She says, thank God.

Cliff Richard, one of the big stars out of England, 1976 right there, Devil Woman on Back to the 70s. All right, let's get right back to where we started from. Yeah, playing your hits and dedications. 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
2: And G. Kelly adding some drama to the program right now. Undisputed truth. The truth is that Brittany and Scott in Fort Wayne, Indiana are in love and they want to tell everybody about it. All smiles, no lies.

Silver. He's calling on the hotline on Back to the 70s. MG Kelly, gonna put my smiling face in front of the undisputed truth next. We got some more Wings, another hit from Paul McCartney on the program this week. Then we're gonna turn the beat around with Vicky Sue Robinson. Don't go away. Back to the 70s. I'm

0: Ricky Sue Robinson on Back to the 70s and Turn the Beat Around. We're going to turn it around one more time before we get out of here this week. Don't move. It's MG Kelly with you. Back to the 70s.
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3: Whatever. 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

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Officer Leroy comes up and he's like, hey, I thought I told you. And I'm like, yeah, whatever. Then up comes Zaffo. I'm like, yo, Zaffo, what's up? He's like, done. I'm like, that's cool.

0: on. The night's just begun.
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